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You know, it's great having people over. 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Maybe you have a barbecue. 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

this Denver man nearly crushed to death after sleeping in a dumpster. He's, of course, filing a lawsuit against the city of Denver. I mean, he's sleeping in a dumpster. I mean, obviously, the garbage truck guys aren't going to look through the dumpster. 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Hit 75.

0: 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What up? 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
1: Every night, we love to spread positive vibes with you.
0: Bridget, why are you smiling?
2: My best friend just had a baby today.
0: Really?
3: Hey,
0: today?
3: Baby.
2: Yeah.
0: What is her name? Yes. What's the baby's name? Shout him out.
2: The baby's name is Giovanni.
0: Ooh, I like that name.
1: Jumanji? Like the movie?
0: No.
2: Giovanni.
0: Giovanni.
1: Oh. Jumanji could
2: gonna
1: be a sick
2: call,
1: baby
2: they're
1: name.
2: They're going to call him Gio for short.
1: Oh, Giovanni.
0: Gio's a lot better
2: Giovanni.
0: Than Jumi. There we go. Well, congrats to your friend, and thank you so much for just spreading.

0: Hits 95.7, home of the Jubal Show and commercial-free weekends. We are the V-Bros. It's Mikey V with my big bro, Frankie V and Gianna. So a lot of weddings are happening this weekend. It's the unofficial start of summer, and then it becomes like wedding season. And and Mike, you got married a year and a half ago.
1: Yep.
0: I'm going on actually, I got to remember my anniversary coming up.
2: You better.
3: I think I remember June 7th, right?
0: June 8th. Good job.
2: Well, off to a great start, guys.
0: All right, great. But the biggest wedding everybody's talking about is the Taylor Swift and Travis Kelce wedding.
2: Yes.
0: And after they announced their engagement, apparently every single artist has tried to put their name in the hat to perform at their wedding, which is wild. Like, Foreigner and Mark Ronson offered to perform at their wedding. Michael Bublé, legendary Ooh. Michael Bublé, revealed that he would love to perform the song Love at Taylor and Travis's wedding.
2: Uh-huh.
0: It was a song made famous by Nat King Cole. Dan and Shay, country superstars, they put their hand up. They're like, hey, we'd love to play at the wedding as well. Recalling a past experience where they sang Love Story at a wedding. They'd love to do that. Taylor Swift's song, Love Story.
4: What about Ed Sheeran? Aren't they close? And I feel like Sheeran has so many wedding songs.
0: He's also going to be invited to the wedding, it seems like.
2: One of those things where they're such good friends. She's not going to put him to work on her wedding day. Like, she's going to want Ed to enjoy the day.
0: If you could have anybody perform at your wedding, Gianna, who would it be?
2: Ooh.
0: I'm going to guess Ariana Grande.
2: I don't know.
4: She doesn't really have love songs. She has more.
2: I love Ari, but like,
0: Justin Bieber.
2: Probably Justin Bieber,
0: but
2: yeah.
0: Do you want somebody you used to have a crush on?
2: Yeah.
0: A little odd?
2: No. It's like,
0: what would Jake feel if...
2: He'd be fine. Jake. Yeah. I'd be marrying Jake. I'm not marrying Justin Bieber, sadly.
0: What if Bieber snuck over to the altar?
2: No, yeah. I don't think... And objected? Yeah. Okay. No, I just want, like, my first love, Justin Bieber, to sing me One Less Lonely Girl for me and my husband, Jake.
0: That'd be so
2: iconic.
0: My brain hurts, but we'll come back to it.
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0: it's Mikey V with my big bro, Frankie V, and Gianna right here on Hits 95.7. So group chat today is wild. So the DM we got basically said, my brother is having an affair, and since I'm friends with his wife, I kind of want to tell her what's going on.
1: Wow. I can't believe we have her on with us right now. We promise to keep you anonymous, but I will get you advice. What exactly is going on?
2: My brother is having an affair on my sister-in-law. I have become very close to my sister-in-law throughout the years of their marriage, and so this is extremely painful to me. I have actually confronted my brother, and he keeps saying he's going to take care of it. He's not, you know, he's going to leave the other woman and whatever, but he is not doing anything about it. And at this point, I don't know what to do.
1: Are you debating, or would you ever tell your sister-in-law?
2: I am debating. That's why I'm kind of coming for advice, because I feel the need that maybe I should talk to her, and I love her.
0: But you run the risk of ruining that relationship with your brother if you say something, though, don't you?
2: This is why I just don't know what to do.
1: But, yeah. On the flip side, though, your brother's clearly wrong here.
3: Mm-hmm.
0: That's true, too.
1: But I don't know how you handle that, because if you do say something, you've ruined your relationship with your brother for sure.
3: Yep.
1: You've ruined their marriage most likely, and who knows what's going to happen with your family.
3: Ooh.
1: But it's definitely the wrong thing to keep your mouth shut.
3: Yeah.
2: It's not right what he's doing.
4: Yeah,
2: and so
4: definitely not right.
2: He's killing me.
1: Mm-hmm. Maybe somebody's been through this, give you advice right now. I'm kind of curious what people would do. Hold on 2 minutes, okay?
2: Thank you.
1: You're welcome. What are your thoughts on this? Have you ever been through this? DM

0: 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It's Mikey V with my big bro Frankie V and our bestie Gianna. Inside group chat right now, so Anonymous DM'd us and basically said that her brother is having an affair on his wife.
1: Wow.
0: Now, she's friends with the wife, and she's close to saying, screw my brother, I'm going to go tell his wife what he's doing.
2: Now, Melissa, you were in the same situation a few years back. How did this work out for you?
3: It worked out terrible. It was just a backfire situation.
1: Oh,
2: so what
1: no.
2: did you do? Did you tell the sister-in-law?
3: I did. I told her, and she didn't believe me.
2: Okay. Oh. That sucks because you feel like you're doing the right thing, and somebody mm-hmm. questions you. How yeah. did your relationship with your brother work out after this?
3: Oh, it's terrible. We haven't talked in 5 years. It's ruined everything.
0: Oh, man. So she told your brother you went to her behind his back, and now you've ruined your relationship with her and your brother.
3: Mm. Yep. The only advice I have for her is abort mission. Don't even do it.
1: Do not.
2: It is tough because at first I definitely was thinking you have to say something, but yeah. it isn't your drama.
1: It's not.
2: And I do think when people are doing these things, the truth comes out with time.
1: Oh, 100%.
4: That's true.
2: So you would say definitely say nothing. It's not worth ruining your relationship with your brother.
3: Exactly.
2: It's a tough one.
1: Yeah.
2: We appreciate your first-hand advice and group chat. We'll continue the conversation as always on our Instagram @VBrosOnAir.

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Lots of people in town for this long weekend. Y'all got here early, and we love that. We're the V-Bros with the all-new Hits 95.7. 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You probably

0: hear the same.
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2: We're getting advice for Anonymous inside group chat because she found out that her brother is having an affair.
1: And she's good friends with the wife, not sure what to do. We'll explain the whole story and get her advice next inside group chat.

0: It's Hits 95.7, home of Commercial Free Weekend. What up? It's Mikey V with my big bro, Frankie V and Gianna. Cassie, have you ever played the party game Truth or Drink?
1: Yeah. It's kind of like Truth or Dare, but you drink.
0: Yes. Yeah. Have you guys played that, Mikey, Gianna?
2: Yeah, I played that back in my college days.
3: No, but down to play it soon.
0: long weekend in front. So it was funny. This list of great.

0: 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We are the V Bros. It's Mikey V with my big bro Frankie V and our bestie Gianna.
1: This is for everybody that's going to be doing some traveling this summer. Jessica, you're going to drive anywhere, like a little road trip this summer?
2: Oh, we're taking an insanely long road trip.
3: Yeah.
1: All right. Well, when you're on that drive, there's one type of person you want to avoid on the road because they often get into car accidents. And that is a lady driving with her kids in the car. Apparently, a survey found that when moms are chauffeuring their kids around this summer to their different events and whatnot, they're often getting distracted by said kids in the back seat. And those are the ones that are getting into the most accidents. So if you pass by a caravan with a mom driving with a bunch of kids in the back seat, switch lanes and get as far over as you can.
0: A lot of distractions. I get that. I've never been so happy that Gianna doesn't want to have kids. Because I cannot imagine her eating her chicken nuggets, kids screaming in the background.
3: That would be a disaster.
0: On TikTok.
3: We would need to hire a driver.

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0: 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We love this game because, well, wherever you are, you can play along as well. 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
1: It is time for 1 Second Wonder.
2: Yeah, it's that easy game where I play 1 second of a song, and I truly wonder if you can tell me the artist and the title. Easy to play along to in your cars, at home, in the office, and I think I might be able to stump Mikey and Gianna at least once.
1: Okay.
2: During this round of 1 Second Wonder. These are random songs that I decided to choose to try to make that happen. We start with our very own Mikey V. Your first song in 1 Second Wonder is...
0: I hate when you raise your hand.
1: My hand.
0: Play it one more time.
3: One more time for Mikey.
0: I'm not sure who it is.
1: May I help you?
0: Yes.
1: It's Miley Cyrus, Wrecking Ball.
0: Oh, wow. How did you pull that one off?
1: I've been watching Hannah Montana every night,
0: her voice is just
1: embedded in my brain right now.
0: Okay. I stumped Mikey V in round one. Over to Gianna. Your first song in 1 Second Wonder is...
4: To the Candy Shop.
1: Oh. Girl.
0: Frankie, the name of the song?
1: Candy Shop, 50 Cent.
0: I
2: give you 3 seconds accidentally, and that was no...
4: To the Candy Shop.
0: I get up. I think I heard it my way.
2: Yeah.
0: That was
2: user error on my part. I do apologize. Over to Mikey V. 1 Second Wonder.
0: Can we get some more user error, please?
1: No more.
2: For this song.
0: Oh, Nelly Riot Me.
2: You're welcome. Give me a layup. I gave you a layup to come back with, okay?
4: Sing it. If you want to go and take a ride with me,
0: Okay.
2: And we finish strong with Gianna, the final song. And 1 Second Wonder is...
1: Firework, Katy Perry. Maybe next week
2: second.
1: We should do like 80s.
0: 80s?
1: We should throw it all the way back.
0: 80s?
1: Yeah, it'll be really hard.
0: Next week, all we do is songs that we weren't alive for.
1: Yeah.
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It's Mikey V with my big bro, Frankie V and Gianna. Savannah, we've been talking about the fact that everybody likes

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0: Amelia, why are you smiling?
2: So my neighbor's landscaping team trimmed my bushes and trees. I guess it was going over their fence, so I made out in the deal.
0: That's a win. Hopefully you don't get a bill that comes along with the trim.
2: No, I don't think so.
0: Does your neighbor know this happened?
2: No, I don't think she's home, but that team was like really great, and they were out there, and they were trimming things, and then I saw them start reaching over mine, and I thought, oh, that's great.
1: Oh, that's nice of them.
0: Yeah, that's the way to kick off your long weekend a little bit early, and thank you for spreading positive vibes with the V-Bros.

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1: 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Be good.

Almost Friday. It's Angelina on the new hit list, putting you on game with the hottest songs and artists that you need to know. Please do not sleep with my girl, Sienna Spyro. It's the vocals for me. This one's Die on This Hill on the new hit list.

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1: Congratulations to our big mama. It's Angelina on the new hit list. That's right. 21 Savage and Latto officially welcomed their first baby. I love that they welcomed the baby in an Arsenal jersey. Yeah, apparently they're big fans. Baby's first photo is in the Arsenal onesie. We don't see the face, but baby looks so cute. I'm so happy for them. Got the details up for you at New Hit List.
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It's 95.7. What up, I'm Angelina, the new hit list. Olivia Rodrigo revealed her favorite song that she possibly ever made and on her new album. It's called The Cure, and she's going to drop it this Friday. Feeding Us. This one's drop dead on the new hit list.

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You want to get a request in, hit us up on socials, at New Hit List. 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

She'll be all right. No riding shining all midnight. She will save herself this time. And in fact, tonight, she did confirm. The cold never lasts, my darling. It just teaches the heart how to

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Yeah, we like that too. I'm Kayla Thomas. 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
1: 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What's up? 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The Jubal Show is back this morning at 6. Keep up with them on social media. 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
3: Your heart is true. 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
4: And then there's me. I'm Jubal, and this is the Jubal Show, and it's the time of week where we check in and see what's going on in our lives. So, Nina, what's up with you this week?
5: So, I got back on the apps, briefly, and I saw something that I've never seen before. And I think that I've seen just about it all. Like, I have experienced quite a lot out here in these streets, and it has been wild, but this really, really tops it.
6: I'm scared.
5: So, before I tell you, real quick, for me, I go back and forth on these apps. Like, I want to go find my guy. I'm going to let him find me. But every time I get back on the apps, I'm reminded I either see stuff like I saw or somebody asks me about Jubal. But this photo, okay, this guy's profile picture is unbelievable. He has a tent in his pants.
6: What?
5: He's standing in a river with his dog and a full-blown tent in his pants.
4: Oh, no way.
8: The water has maybe just been cold.
4: It's not even a joke. Oh. Like, yeah.
5: I'm showing the picture.
4: That's actually
5: in the room
4: his profile
5: right now.
4: Picture.
5: This is his profile picture.
4: Okay, come on.
5: He's standing at attention in a river.
8: Maybe he just really forgot.
4: World.
5: What does he think that's his
4: think
5: way?
4: That's actually working for him?
7: How is he posted up in a river like that? Like, what's he doing?
4: Exactly. That makes it even creepier that he's in his broad daylight in the middle of a river and his dog is standing next to him and he's full-blown pitching a tent in his swimming shorts.
5: It's not a selfie. Yikes. Somebody had to take that.
4: Somebody took it for him.
5: He's like, quick.
4: Hey, bro, I'm just going to spark this thing up real quick and then you go over there and take a picture. Yeah, but like, wait until it says hi noon on my sundial. You know what I mean?
8: What?
5: Oh my gosh, that was the moment.
4: Ridiculous.
5: I've never seen that before.
8: Wow. I would love to be in contact with that guy and be like, hey, does this buggy actually work?
5: I'm just going to go with like, don't do it. I cropped his head off, so if you want to see it, I can send it to you.
4: Oh, he actually put his face in the picture too?
5: Oh, I cropped it so you guys, and I cropped it just to protect his name or whatever.
4: Yeah, I get that, but I can't believe he actually put his face in the picture as well.
5: Yeah, I'll show you that part too.
4: Oh my goodness. Victoria, what's up with you this week?
8: Well, I feel like I've gotten closer to adulting because I finally started my 401k.
4: Whoa, congratulations.
8: I know.
5: Sugar mama.
8: Did it when we had a...
4: I thought you were going to say something else. You said I started. And I was like, wow, that's cool. You're finally becoming a woman. Seems like it might be a little late for that, but congratulations.
8: Okay.
4: Our little Victoria's growing up.
8: Well, you know what?
4: Did you take you to the store and show you what items to use?
5: This is the aisle to focus on.
4: Sorry, anyway, 401k. Yay.
8: Yeah, thank you. Back to my 401k. I'm really proud of that, okay?
5: Good job.
8: Because I hadn't set one up yet. I was like, oh, crap, it like hit my head that I hadn't done it yet. And I would worry that I was going to forget later.
4: Well, when that other thing happens, too, make sure you let us know so we can make sure we tell you everything about it.
8: Okay? I'm so scared.
5: What in the world?
4: Oh, look, it's our social media producer, Gabby, stopping by. Gabby, what's up with you this week?
7: I went line dancing with my grandma at a community club that she's a part of, and it was mostly older women.
8: Aww.
7: And I just want to share my appreciation for older women. They are seriously just the best.
5: Like, yeah.
7: They say exactly what they mean. They're super classy. Like, they just don't care anymore. So they're going to tell you exactly how it is. And, like, so inclusive.
5: Yeah.
7: Like, they really wanted me to be included in the line dancing, so they let me in on a couple, and it was just really sweet.
5: Aww.
7: And shout out, Grandma.
5: Yeah, Grandma, get down. What's going on with you, Jubal?
4: I went to a Joshua Tree in the desert. That's what I do from time to time, you know, and I go hike out by myself, and I just chill alone.
8: Because that's safe.
4: Yeah, yeah. Nice. And last time I went out in Joshua Tree by myself, I ended up losing both of my shoes. because I decided to climb up a boulder that was, I've never bouldered before, which is climbing over boulders. And I was like, I bet you I can climb to the top of that thing. But I ended up, because I was about to fall, I had to kick off my shoes and they went in a crack. So I had to walk like 3 miles back in the dirt in this desert with no shoes on.
2: You sound so unhinged.
4: But this time I was out and I was very far away from people. So I was like, there's nobody around, man. Nobody's out there, you know?
2: Oh, no.
4: And I found a stick and it looked like a Harry Potter wand, which is really cool.
8: That's
4: and so
8: cool.
4: I was just having a Harry Potter moment in the middle of the desert.
8: Yeah, you were.
4: And I was swinging around. I was like, I'm stupid Harry Potter. Okay. Expelliarmus. You're stupid. Hey, Voldemort, suck it. You know, and I was just walking for...
8: Not what I thought you'd be doing.
4: I was walking around the rocks being very loud about it, but I was like, nobody's around. And then I came around a rock and there was a family sitting there eating trail mix.
8: Oh, man.
4: And I was like, hey... I'm Harry Potter, man. How you guys doing? Let's sneak past you here.
2: They're like, the parents are like, don't talk to strangers.
4: Yeah.
8: Kids, close your eyes.
4: And we're never coming to Joshua Tree again.
8: Bro, what?
4: Your phone break happens every single hour on the 20s. Your next one is coming up right after this. And then right after that is Nina's What's Trending. The Jubal Show.

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3: 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A real person. 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
4: It sounds like you'd like to speak to a real person.
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4: That hurts AI Al's feelings because AI Al considers himself a real person.
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0: us 3 minutes and we'll give you everything you need to know for the day. It's time for Nina's What's Trending.
1: Do you ever use public transportation? If you do, there's something you need to watch out for. It's a trending term called backdoor browsing, and it's happening on public transit. All the backdoor browsing takes place.
2: I do that every day. I'm walking through the mall.
1: Okay. Maybe it's a different definition. Maybe we're talking about something different. But I'll tell you.
0: Like, my mind is going nowhere good with that.
3: Yeah, they really need to change that title.
1: I mean, I knew that's what was going to happen, but this is actually what the term is called. So I'll tell you what backdoor browsing means, and it's not what you think in just a second. Gosh. But first, this is really interesting. There's a new poll that shows Americans are turning their backs on college. So there's a new poll that just says most Americans are no longer seeking four-year college degrees. They don't think it's worth the cost.
3: We didn't decide that before I went to college.
1: I know, or me. I know. Back then it was like, you go to college or you're going to be on your own.
3: Yeah, exactly.
0: Nobody needs to know anything anymore. We have AI for that.
3: Honestly, yeah. That's so true, though. That, and everyone wants to be like, I feel like social media influencers, which I don't feel
1: that's
3: like they
1: sad, though.
3: Pay as much. Oh, 100%. We need, like, actual people who can keep us alive.
2: I knew AI was coming. That's why I never went to college.
1: Oh, okay. Well, the best part is there's one way to get out of it. But I think the best part about college isn't necessarily even the classes, because how many people do you talk to that went to college? Maybe, like, if you're in business or anything with numbers. Uh-huh. But, like, it was all about learning your social skills and time management and, like, how you were going to be in life and, like, dreaming and stuff. So why college is important for class, like, it was also important for life.
3: I feel like it's more about football games. I learned no time management, having fun. How do I get away with this? Yeah. How fast can I get on a scooter to my class?
2: How fast I can chug 3 beers?
3: Yeah.
1: But if you didn't do that.
0: That's the longest beer bong I can take.
3: How many more can we do? Not very many.
1: Imagine if you didn't do that, then you would be, like, doing that in your 50s because you'd be, like, reliving it. And then you'd be, like, bum friend. Yeah.
3: I do feel like college is a good experience, like, to go and, I don't know, I had a great time.
1: I guess I defend it. Anyway, but that's how America feels. Now, back to backdoor browsing.
2: Yeah.
1: America's also got strong feels on this, and it's happening a lot in public transportation. So really what it is if you're sitting next to somebody and they're looking over onto your phone.
0: Oh,
1: so the people sitting next to you are watching what you're watching. They're reading your text messages.
0: Yeah.
1: They're watching your FaceTimes, and that is called backdoor browsing.
0: Okay.
3: All I'm saying is some people make it really easy to do that.
0: They
3: and
0: do.
3: So I can't help it.
1: I know.
3: I get distracted very easily.
1: You are a backdoor browser.
3: If you catch my attention, hey.
0: It's bad if you comment on it, you know?
3: Yeah. Yes. You just got to be quiet. I try to be quiet, but everyone kind of
2: take the information and keep it
0: over their shoulder and be like, it's your posture art.
2: That's right. There's spelling.
0: Yeah. A little help on that.
3: Okay, yeah. Just add that real quick.
0: H-E-A-R, not H-E-R-E.
1: Oh, no. Beware. That is what's trending.
0: All right, to catch a cheater is coming up right after this. It's the Jubal Show.

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2: Hello?
3: Hello?
2: Hey, you have a dirty little secret?
3: It's not dirty, but it's a huge secret, though.
2: Ooh. Okay, that's fine. What is it?
3: So you know how on Facebook they have are you dating the same guy?
4: Yeah, yeah.
3: Mm-hmm. Well, my best friend put me in one of those groups. And so I have a 6-year-old and her father's not involved. And about maybe a year ago, he was in the group and they were talking about him. And long story short, I just found out that he died.
4: What?
2: Whoa.
4: What?
3: Yeah.
4: Oh my gosh.
3: I don't know how, I don't know what, but I found out that he died through this group. Wow. And this is the most information I have ever known about this man. It did confirm that he was married because there were red flags and I thought so, mm-hmm. but I wasn't for sure. And so it confirmed that. But I have all this new information, like his other kids' names and his parents' names. And I'm like,
2: dang.
3: That's a lot. There's 3 other kids
4: Dang.
3: That have no idea that they have a sister.
2: Wow.
4: Dang. Whoa. This is a lot.
2: Yeah. Thank you for telling us your dirty little secret.
4: I mean, keep us posted.
3: Yeah. Filling my mornings. When I moved, I didn't expect to find another radio station. But y'all always fill my mornings. And thank y'all so much for what you do.
2: Oh, well, thank you.
4: Thank
2: Appreciate
4: you.
2: It.
4: Please
2: keep and good luck with everything. Yeah, that's a lot.
4: Keep us posting if you need to talk through anything.
3: I'll let y'all know if something else happens.
2: Yeah. Please do.
3: All right, thanks.
2: All right. Bye.
4: Bye.
0: What's your
1: dirty little secret?
0: Text Jubal to 41061.
1: The new

0: Can I get a tall chai?
1: And a large black coffee.
0: A what?
1: Large black coffee.
0: Do you mean a venti?
1: No, I mean a large.
2: He means a venti. Yeah, the biggest one you got.
0: Venti is large.
1: No, venti is 20.
2: Danny.
1: Yeah. Large is large. In fact, tall is large, and grande is Spanish for large. Venti's the only one that doesn't mean large. It's also the only one that's Italian. Congratulations, you're stupid in three languages.
3: It's almost time for America's favorite trivia game, You versus Victoria. Your chance to take on Victoria Ramirez in a game of trivia. So go to thejubalshow.com if you think you have what it takes to cause irreparable damage to the house that Victoria built,
4: hey,
3: causing the foundation to buckle under pressure as she runs outside only to turn around and see her once prestigious trivia castle come crashing down around her ankles.
4: Not the castle!
3: Only
4: not
3: to realize that she is now without home, and the only possession she was able to save was a shiny nickel, which will be snatched from her hand by a passing squirrel.
4: Oh.
3: So she'll have nothing and can't even afford to pay attention.
4: If I'm being honest, you got me at castle, and I got really excited, and so I started thinking of, like, Elsa, and then, like, me as Elsa, like, in my castle.
5: There's your hat, folks. There's your hat.
4: Yeah. Start singing. Let it go.
3: We'll play You versus Victoria right after this. It's The Jubal Show.

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2: What you just said is one of the most insanely idiotic things I have ever heard. At no point in your rambling, incoherent response were you even close to anything that could be considered a rational thought. Everyone in this room is now dumber for having listened to it. I award you no points, and may God have mercy on your soul.
3: It's time for America's favorite trivia game, You versus Victoria. Your chance to take on Victoria Ramirez in a game of trivia. Let's meet our contestant, Matthew. What's up, Matthew? How are you?
4: Hey, excellent, Jubal. How are you doing, man?
3: I'm good. Are you ready to take on Victoria?
4: Yes, I am, my man.
3: All right.
4: How's everyone else in the studio doing today?
5: Oh, Matthew, thank you so much for asking. We're good.
3: Yeah, not too bad. My asthma is really bad today, so having trouble breathing, but that's fine. You don't need air to survive, I think.
5: I mean, you kind of do. All right, barely.
3: Send Victoria out of the studio. And while she's leaving, Matthew, the game is played like this. You have 30 seconds to answer as many questions as possible. If you don't know one, just say pass, and Victoria has to beat you outright to win. Okay?
4: Sounds cool.
3: All right, here we go, Matthew. Your time starts now.
6: Which gemstone is formed from hardened tree resin?
4: Amber.
6: What year did the first iPhone release?
4: 2006.
6: What type of lens is used to correct nearsightedness?
4: Pass.
6: What famous toy was originally called the Magic Cube?
4: Rubik's Cube.
6: What is the decorative art of folding paper called?
4: Origami.
6: What is the term for wine experts?
4: Wine enthusiasts.
3: Right. Got that in. We'll bring Victoria back into the studio. And while she's getting settled and everything else, Matthew, what do you do for work?
4: Many things. Teacher. Do a lot of things. Mainly teaching for now.
3: What do you teach? Grade and stuff? Or yeah, thank you.
5: Subject. Got you.
4: Teach high school, teach Chinese, English, drama, history.
5: Wow.
3: Oh, you do teach a lot.
5: All the stuff.
7: Look at the brain on Matthew.
5: Those are all the good classes too, Matthew.
3: Big, healthy brain you got there, Matthew.
5: I can't even lie. I'm scared now, Matthew. Right. You can get that one yourself.
3: Here we go.
4: Stay away from me, evil zombie.
3: 30 seconds to answer as many questions as possible. If you don't know one, just say pass. And Victoria, you have to beat Matthew outright to win. And Matthew, you can tell Victoria when to go.
4: All right. Drum roll, please. Go!
5: That was kind of fun.
6: Which gemstone is formed from hardened tree resin?
5: We should do that more. Wait, what? From a tree? Gemstone. Wait, what? A tree?
6: Mm-hmm.
5: Is opalite? No, I don't know. Pass. That's not oh my gosh.
6: What
5: I don't know.
6: Year
5: that's
6: did the first iPhone release?
5: I hate this. 2008 is my guess.
6: What type of lens is used to correct nearsightedness?
5: Is that an iPod? Actually, yes, 2003. Nearsighted lens.
6: What famous toy was originally called the Magic Cube?
5: Or is the answer literally just glasses? That's annoying. Magic Cube? Rubik's Cube. What was the question?
3: You just answered Cube, Rubik's Cube. Well, let's send it over to the scoreboard and see how you guys did with our scoreboard producer freeze.
5: I just bought
7: Matthew had 3 and Victoria had 1.
5: It's a 4x4.
3: Whoa, Matthew.
5: Seriously?
3: Congratulations, you beat Victoria, but probably no surprise to you.
5: Bro.
3: Let's get the answers now with Nina.
6: Amber is the gemstone that's formed from hardened tree resin.
5: Huh?
6: The year that the first iPhone was released was 2007. You guys were both close on both sides of it. The type of lens that's used to correct nearsightedness is called the concave lens. A Rubik's Cube was originally called the Magic Cube. Origami is the decorative art of folding paper. And then sommelier is the term for a wine expert.
5: Isn't there a movie called The Conclave?
6: Yes. I think so, yeah.
5: But it's not about glasses.
6: No, this was concave lens, not conclave.
5: Oh, that's awkward.
6: Yeah.
3: Hey, Matthew, thank you very much for playing, man.
5: Yeah.
4: You're very welcome, guys. Thank you so much for having me on the show again.
3: Yep. Have a great day. We play You vs. Victoria the same time every single weekday morning. Remember, if you want to play, just DM us at The Jubal Show or go to thejubalshow.com. Your phone prank happens every single hour on the 20s. Your next one is coming up right after this. And then right after that is Nina's What's Trending. It's The Jubal Show.

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2: Hello?
3: Hi, my name is Duncan, and I'm one of the detailers that's working in the garage today detailing cars. I was looking for Jeannie, whose car is being detailed with us.
2: Okay, yeah, that's me.
3: Hi, Jeannie. This is Duncan.
2: Hey, Duncan.
3: Yeah, we're detailing the cars downstairs. Like, your company hired the detailers, you know?
2: Is it done?
3: Well, so it's going to be, like, a little longer than we expected it to be, just so you know, because, so we'll need to, it'll probably won't be done for quite a bit.
2: Yeah, the guy I spoke to said it'd be about an hour and a half. Yeah. How long are you expecting?
3: I would say a few weeks.
2: A few weeks?
3: Yeah.
2: Did you say a week?
3: Yeah, because, like, we have to get somebody in here who knows all the pieces, and I don't, and, like, neither does the other guy that I'm working with today. Like, I don't even really know who we would get in here, but, like, I would say it's probably going to be about, like, a few weeks before your car is ready.
2: A few weeks?
3: Yeah.
2: Are you f***ing kidding me?
3: Well, it's just I gotta find the right tutorials, and I probably can do it myself.
2: What? The tutorials? What the f*** are you talking about?
3: I'm talking about...
2: Just clean it off.
3: But you had ordered the engine cleaning?
2: Yeah.
3: Yeah, so...
2: A few weeks... What the f*** are you talking about, Duncan? This is just... You've never done this before? Tutorials? What are you talking about?
3: Well, because I took the engine apart to clean it, but now there's like a bunch of...
2: Oh, my God.
3: ...pieces and like gadgets that I don't really know. And there's a lot of like electrical stuff that I got to figure out what
2: electrical
3: plugs into
2: stuff.
3: What plugs into what.
2: Oh, my God. You took the...

0: I was shitting my pants, yeah. Dude. Oh, my
1: your
0: God.
1: Your coworker, Isabel, said you guys had a detailer at your office today and you were getting your car detailed and she wanted to freak you out.
0: Oh, my God. I was just picturing some slack-jawed standing over my car. My beautiful car. The pieces everywhere.
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1: So I don't know that I need to say this out loud, but be very careful who you allow access to your phone.
2: You do need to say that out loud.
1: So this is real because there's a policeman that is in a lot of trouble for what he was doing when he pulled over women with their phone. New fear unlocked. So I'll tell you that story in a second. But first, really big news coming out of Australia. They will become the first country in the world to ban under 16-year-olds from having social media accounts.
2: Wow.
1: We're talking Instagram, TikTok, Facebook, all of
2: that's
1: the above.
2: That's smart.
0: Like, you just can't do it.
1: You can't do it. So it's their whole thing is that they want to protect Generation Alpha from being sucked into purgatory by predatory algorithms described by the man who created the feature as behavioral cocaine. That's how strongly they feel about it. And it's interesting to see the reactions to people that, like, underneath of the post, because, of course, it was announced on social media. Uh-oh. But it's like, a lot of the people are like,

0: if I was 16, I'd be probably really upset. But honestly, who doesn't agree with that?
1: If I was that age, I would be upset too. But I would be concerned for my child to have it at that age.
0: Right. Yeah, totally.
1: And I feel like as long as you like showcase all of the negative and bad things that can happen, I don't know, homie, understand. I'm trying to protect you.
2: Yeah.
0: Do you think any other countries will follow suit?
1: Not the U.S., that's for sure.
3: Definitely not the U.S.
0: Yeah, not here.
3: No, the U.S. is trying to make it lower that you have mandatory.
1: Yep.
3: You have to have social media before you're even born.
4: We're too busy consuming over here.
0: Well, that's how they control you, so whatever.
3: Yeah.
0: All right, and lastly, there is one St. Louis police officer who's in a lot of trouble because he admitted that he was pulling over women and searching their phones for nudes.
2: What?
1: Whoa.
0: New fear unlocked. Again, not for the cop, other people you let see your phone. I don't understand.
2: Is that an admission?
0: What do you mean?
3: He admitted that, yeah.
2: Nina was admitting that...
0: There's stuff in my phone?
2: Yeah.
0: Of course there is. That's not news. I always have...
2: I'm new here, sorry.
0: Oh, my bad, that's right. You're just getting to know me. I mean, I've always had the rule neck down, but the creepy part, though, to me, is that you're just going to go to somebody's phone because you're like, oh, you're a cute stranger. Can I dig in there and give myself something to look at later? Like, what is that?
3: How's the cop getting the phone? I mean, obviously, you know, let me see your phone. Who would buy that?
0: Yeah, that part.
3: You know why I pulled you over?
2: Your phone.
3: I got to check your cell phone reception in this area. I have to do it with everybody.
1: The thing
3: let me
1: is,
3: see your phone real quick. Check the reception in the area. What's your password?
0: I would
1: be like, yeah.
0: Right.
1: Okay, I'm sorry.
0: But you would, though, right? If a cop pulled you over and said, hey, can I see your phone? I'd give my phone up.
1: I would first start being like...
3: Yeah, I don't think I would.
0: I wouldn't question that.
3: No.
0: Because that's an abuse of power.
3: Yeah, I would question it. I would be like,
2: because that's
3: why
2: a search.
3: Do you need to see my phone? Yeah, do you have a warrant to like see my phone or... Yeah. Search my car, whatever, things like that. Yeah, I would definitely.
2: Know your rights, people.
0: I was going to say, I guess maybe that just goes back to the whole know your rights thing.
1: Yeah. Dude, I'd immediately get out of the car and be like, I'm so sorry. I know my tags are expired. I apologize. I don't even know what to do.
0: Pat me down.
1: Yeah, pat me down.
0: Sorry,
1: whatever you need. Take whatever you want.
3: Well, you could always distract them with something else if you don't want them to have your phone. They ask for your phone, just be like, yeah, let me just get it. It's under this kilo of cocaine. And then they're going to be worried about the other thing, and then they won't touch your phone. That's a good way to do it.
2: Your phone's cool. You're just in jail. You know?
0: Yeah, that's a way to protect your privacy.
3: You just carry that around with you in case you need it for that opportunity.
1: That's where Jubal will be. Like, I swear, officer, it's only for protection.
0: That's what's trending.
5: Your first date follow-up is coming up right after this. It's the Jubal Show.

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1: Sophia is on the phone today for To Catch a Cheater, and she's been with her boyfriend Wyatt for a year now, but now she suspects that he might be cheating, so we'll see if we can help her figure it out. Sophia, sorry you have to come on the show this way, as always, but what's up? Why do you think that Wyatt might be cheating on you?
2: Yeah, so there's this girl, Ashley, and I actually call her Ashley Kissy Lips because she used to leave actual lipstick marks on my boyfriend's car, like he was her property.
3: Okay. How does she know him?
2: Yeah.
3: Just some random girl?
2: I think she's his ex.
4: Wait, have you ever asked him about her? Like, hey, what the heck?
2: Yeah, I mean, he pretty much just tells me that she's completely crazy. Like, she used to leave these, like, flirty notes on his car and everything. And she knows that I'm his girlfriend. And she's just, like, insanely disrespectful.
1: So she's doing it even though she knows you guys are together?
2: Yeah, exactly. She's crazy.
3: Okay. Ashley Kissy Lips.
2: Yep.
3: What else?
2: Okay, so a couple weeks ago, I saw this smudge on his car door, and I'm like, oh, is Kissy Lips back? And so I went through his car.
3: Mm-hmm. Naturally.
2: Yeah, exactly. Thank you. And what did I find? I found coconut Burt's Bees chapstick. And my man has literally never used coconut anything in his whole life.
1: Okay, so you think that's somebody else's chapstick?
2: Yeah, exactly. Duh.
3: Okay. So did you ask him about it?
2: Well, yeah, I asked him about it. And he said that it was mine. And now I'm, like, gaslighting myself. I'm like, do I use coconut? Like, am I literally losing my mind right now?
3: So you don't use coconut chapstick?
2: No, literally. So I'm like, how can you tell me this is mine? Like, I literally don't use that. And I've literally never seen him use coconut anything in his life.
1: Is there anything else that you found that makes you think that he's cheating?
2: Yeah, there's a couple more things. So he started getting a call from a blocked number, like, over and over. And at one point I answered it, and it was just someone breathing. And I was like, Ashley, is that you? And then they hung up.
1: Oh.
3: No.
4: Yikes.
1: Okay. So you're thinking that maybe this Ashley girl is back?
2: Yeah, pretty much. Like, what else would explain all of that, you know? Like, my spidey senses are tingling. Like, it's definitely her.
3: Okay.
1: All right. Well, we'll see if we can help you out, okay? You already told us what grocery store he's a rewards card member at, so... we'll play a song, come back, and then call and pretend to be from the grocery store and say that every single month we choose one lucky rewards member who gets a free gift from us, and it's flowers delivered to anybody that they want from our floral department, and we'll see if he sends those to you or to somebody else, okay?
2: Sounds good.
1: All right, we'll get you To Catch a Cheater right after this. It's the Jubal Show.

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1: If you're just joining us for today's To Catch a Cheater, Sophia is on the phone and she thinks that her boyfriend of a year named Wyatt might be messing around. So we're about to call him and pretend to be from the grocery store that he's a rewards card member at and tell him that he's this month's lucky winner of free flowers delivered from our floral department to anybody that he wants. And we'll see if he sends those to his girlfriend Sophia or to somebody else. But before we do that, Sophia, why don't you tell us again why you suspect Wyatt of cheating?
2: Yeah, so he has this ex, Ashley, who's crazy. I call her Ashley Kissy Lips. She used to leave lipstick kisses on his car, and I found a smudge on his car. And then I found coconut Burt's Bees chapstick in his back seat, which none of us use. And he started getting calls from a blocked number, so I answered it, and I went, Ashley? Mm-hmm. And then they hung up. So I definitely think this girl Ashley is back.
1: All right.
3: Not cool. Sucks.
1: Are you ready for us to call him and see if we can catch him if he is messing around?
2: Yeah, I'm ready.
1: Okay, here we go.
4: Hello?
1: Hi, this is Corbett calling from... I was looking for our rewards card member named Wyatt...
4: It is him?
1: Hi, Wyatt. Please don't hang up. This is not a marketing phone call. I'm actually calling with a big congratulations. Thank you so much for shopping with us. You're this month's winner.
4: Oh, cool. You guys give away stuff?
1: Yes, we do. Every single month. Maybe you didn't know that. Every month, we choose one lucky rewards card member to say thank you very much for being such a loyal customer with a free gift. And this month, it's free flowers delivered to anybody that you want from our floral department. It's a $316 value, actually. You've won 36 long stem red roses, a box of candy or chocolate, and a card to be delivered to anybody that you want absolutely free.
4: That's awesome. Wow. Well, thank you, guys.
1: Well, thank you. All I will need from you would be the first and last name of the person that you want to send them to. And then if you want to put anything on a card, then we'll get the address and we'll be good to go.
4: All right. It's going to be for, it's going to be for my girlfriend, Sophia.
1: Okay. Did you want to put a card? Did you want to include a card to your girlfriend, Sophia?
4: Let's say, I love you even when you're a little dramatic. Yeah. Let's say that.
2: Oh, really? You love me, even when I'm dramatic? How about when Kissy Lips is breathing into your phone?
4: Oh. Sophia, is that you? What's going on?
1: Hey, Sophia? Wyatt, this is actually a radio show. It's called The Jubal Show.
3: Yeah, hi, Wyatt. I'm Nina.
5: Hi, I'm Victoria.
1: And my name is Jubal. And that's your girlfriend, Sophia, who's on the phone. We do a segment called To Catch a Cheater, where if you think your significant other might be messing around, you see who they send flowers to. And your girlfriend wanted us to see... if you'd send flowers to her or somebody else.
4: No way. I mean, hey, I was right about a little dramatic, as you can see, guys.
3: Probably not the time to say that. Thanks.
4: Yeah, no. Hey, Sophia.
2: I'm not dramatic, okay? I know Ashley's back. Come on.
4: Wait, what do you mean Ashley's back?
2: Come on, I know she's back. I saw a lipstick smudge on your car, and I found her chapstick in the back seat. And you keep getting calls from a blocked number. Like, I'm not dumb. I know she's back.
4: She's not back. She's never been back or, like, anything like that. I met her once. She recently...
2: Oh, you heard it. She's back. I knew it.
4: That's the thing. No, that doesn't mean I did anything. That doesn't mean I cheated on you. That doesn't mean that she's back. She just, like, threw
2: what happened?
4: We were at the bar, she threw herself at me. Was I close to, doing anything and, cheating? Maybe I was, but the thing is...
1: It's honest. I mean, he's honest, right? I guess.
3: Yeah.
4: I am, exactly. But what matters is I didn't, okay? I took her home because she was wasted. She got naked, but...
2: got naked?
4: I can't control... her, you know, like, girls do weird things. It's crazy. I mean, listen, I didn't tell you because I didn't want you to freak out. I know how you get.
2: Yeah, well, clearly, we're talking about this on the radio.
4: Well, I mean, listen, yeah, I would too. I'm not blaming you. I'm just simply telling you why I didn't, tell you, right away. Because I didn't want you to go and, fight her or something. Because it didn't matter.
2: Yeah, I would too. You know I would.
4: I know you would. That's why I didn't tell you. I know you would, and, you know, I would fight for you, too.
2: Well, at least I know I'm not crazy, and it actually was her. At least he didn't actually cheat on me, but, I'm still fight this.
4: Yeah, I bet you would. No, I do, but please don't.
3: It sounds like he likes it.
1: Yeah, he does.
4: Yeah, I do. I mean, like, I love everything about Ashley. And, like, I'm sorry I made you feel crazy.
3: You mean Sophia?
4: And I didn't.
2: Oh, my God.
4: Okay, Sophia. I'm just like, my head is spinning. It is crazy.
3: What is
4: like,
3: it? What are we talking about?
2: I'm definitely fighting this.
4: Oh my God.
1: All right. Well, so Sophia, you believe him that he's not cheating?
2: Yeah, I believe that he's not cheating. I mean, like, he's being super honest right now, obviously. So if he did cheat, I feel like he'd actually, you know, like, give it up.
3: Okay.
4: If I cheated on you, I would tell you. First of all, like, I have pretty strong willpower, so you never have to worry about that. Never. Second of all, like, I wouldn't want to waste your time. If I want to do it with somebody else, I'm going to go and move on. I'm not going to, like, waste your time.
2: Yeah, whatever.
4: It's fair. And I'm expecting the same back.
1: All right.
2: Yeah.
3: She's tempted every day.
2: Get the same back. Yeah.
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1: It's almost time for your dirty little secret. 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
3: Do
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2: Hello?
3: Hello?
2: Hey, you have a dirty little secret?
3: Oh, yeah, I do.
2: Sweet. What is it?
3: So I work at a small office, and I've been kind of taking appliances home from the office under the guise that they think that they're broken.
2: Appliances like microwaves and stuff?
3: Yeah, that's kind of the gist of it. So it started like they got this microwave that I had already been looking at that I was like wanting to get for myself. And like, I unplugged it and they're like, oh no, something must be wrong with it. And I was like, I don't know, man. And I eventually took the cord and just moved it to another spot. So I was like, hey, nobody's going to want this. You guys, we like heated some food up in it. You know, maybe I should just like throw it out. You know, I'll take it down. If you guys want to go ahead and order another one, you know, and then I like said that I was taking it down to the dumpster that nobody wants to go to throw it out. And just kind of put it in my car and brought it home. And, you know, I was like, you know, I got the microwave I wanted. And that's kind of how it started. We had this water filter, like this water dispenser filter. And I was like, I thought it'd be cool to have one of those at my house.
4: This dude's jacking everything.
2: Yeah.
3: Well, I mean, I just like, you know, like, they got the money. You know what I mean?
5: So what's up with the vacuum? They got a Dyson, though?
6: Hey.
3: I mean, I already got the fridge.
2: You didn't got the refrigerator?
3: Yeah, man. I mean, I started looking at YouTube videos. I mean, I've been learning stuff. I mean, I figured out how to, like, take certain parts and put them right back.
2: You jacked the whole refrigerator from work.
5: Starts with appliances, moves to cars.
2: Well, thank you for your dirty little secret.
5: I hope you don't get caught.
3: No problem. Thanks for listening.
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0: just in. It's the Jubal Show. A man is selling ads on his tuxedo to help pay for his wedding.
1: Oh,
0: making national news. But enough about Travis Kelce. What's Taylor Swift been up to lately?
2: Wow.
1: I wish you would.
0: See how easy it is to make up news stories? That's why every single week at this time, we bring you the cleverly named segment, Real News or Fake News, where I read you a news story that's gone viral this week. And you have to see if you can tell whether it's a real one or a fake one that people actually believe. We'll test your knowledge and test your skills at spotting fake news right after this. It's the Jubal Show.

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2: 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Kim Kardashian has revealed that she uses ChatGPT to study for law.
3: What? Oh.
2: Finally, a collab between two things that were completely built by engineers. See how easy it is to create a news story? And that's why every single week we bring you the cleverly named segment, Real News or Fake News, where I give you a news story from the week that's gone viral, and you have to tell me if it's a real one or a fake one that people actually believed. Ooh. Here's your first headline for Real News or Fake News. Hospital mistakenly apologizes for accidentally killing 531 people.
3: What?
2: Promises it won't happen again.
3: That's like...
2: Here's the news story for you. America probably doesn't have the worst healthcare system in the world, but close. But a large healthcare system in Maine is apologizing after sending letters to 531 patients in hospitals and healthcare clinics telling them that they are dead.
3: Whoa!
2: The letters expressed condolences and included information on how their next of kin could resolve their estates.
3: Oh, no.
2: So you'd have to call your aunt and be like, hey, I'm dead, I guess. I don't know, but... They sent me a thing. You can handle the rest of it, but I don't know what to do now. And the company is a nonprofit called Maine Health, and a spokesperson says that there was an error in his computer system that led to the mistake. They said they sincerely regret the goof and assured everybody that they are alive.
3: The goof?
4: Yeah, what?
3: Cool.
2: And that they were never officially listed as deceased in their medical record. So if you got one of those that said you're dead, you're not. It's all good. Just a little goof by the healthcare clinic.
3: I'd just be looking at it like, is this what death is? Like, is this real? You just all of a sudden...
2: It would put me in a weird state. Like, I'd be like, I'm actually dead. Is this like a movie? Did I open up my own death letter?
3: Yeah.
2: Like, should I reseal that because someone else is supposed to find it?
3: Is this what this is? Am I a ghost?
4: Am I still at work?
2: I still have time to clear my internet search history. Let me clear my internet search history just in case this thing is real.
3: We laugh, but that could cause some serious mental damage.
2: Yeah, is this a real news story or a fake news story?
3: Well, now that we did that role play, I'm going to go with real.
2: Real? Okay, Nina says real.
3: That feels like a real moment.
2: Victoria, real or fake news story?
4: Fake. How does that happen? That's like, there's not a button that just says confirmed dead.
2: 531 people get a letter saying they're dead. It is a real news story that actually happened.
4: How?
2: They promised it wouldn't happen again.
4: Oh, how sweet.
3: Yeah. Oh, boring.
4: How sweet.
2: Here's your next news story for Real News or Fake News, the segment where I give you a news story from the week that's gone viral, and you have to tell me if it's a real news story or a fake one that people actually believed. Here is the headline. After bold move by one startup, other tech giants may add intimacy pods to their office spaces.
4: What's an intimacy
2: pod? After bold move by one startup, other tech giants might add intimacy pods to their office spaces. Here's the story. A small startup in Austin, Texas, has added intimacy pods to their office campus and encourage employees to go enjoy themselves whenever they're feeling a little unmotivated.
4: What?
2: They decided to do this after a new study that says that full-time workers who engage in intimate activity before work in the morning reported significantly higher productivity, 71%.
3: Okay.
2: I guess task completion rates for people who engage in intimacy before work in the morning, they were up 70% in focus levels.
3: Oh.
2: More than half, 51% of those workers reported receiving a raise in the past year as well, 19% a promotion. Participants cited mental health benefits, higher overall happiness, greater emotional stability, stronger confidence, and 49% better stress management compared to those who did not have intimacy in the morning or decided to do it later in the day. Apparently, Mark Zuckerberg and Elon Musk have also chimed in saying that they are considering bringing intimacy pods to their office spaces.
3: So Elon can have more babies?
4: Can you imagine walking into work and that's the first thing you hear or
2: right?
4: see?
2: Right? You walk by an intimacy pod and it says occupied? Your coworker comes whistling down the hall and just a little too peppy in the morning. You know exactly what just happened.
3: Yeah. I'm going to go with real because I could see this being a not bad thing.
2: Okay. Victoria, real
3: for it.
2: Or fake?
4: Fake.
2: Companies like Mark Zuckerberg and Elon Musk are considering adding intimacy pods to their office spaces because of this startup in Austin.
4: That has to be fake.
3: Why does it have to be fake?
4: Because you can't. You're asking for more HR complaints.
2: You're going to have one person who is just in that thing all the time. And you're like, what is wrong with them?
3: Like, there should be a limit then on the intimacy pod, 20 minute max.
4: Do it before you come into work if you need to do it that bad.
2: It is a fake news story.
3: It makes sense to me, though.
2: Over 1 million people shared it online thinking that this is actually a thing that's happening. Some were outraged. Some were pretty pumped up about it. But apparently the research in this story was actually real. They did do a study on that and found that people are more productive, but there's not a lot of companies that are considering having intimacy pods in their offices.
3: Okay, yet. So hear me out. No pods. Yeah. We come in an hour later. And you're encouraged.
2: You're encouraged to do that? Yeah. Do you have to show proof of it?
3: I mean, work. Oh. It's really good for your health.
2: Here's another headline for Real News or Fake News, a segment where I give you a news headline from the week, and you have to tell me if it's a real news story or a fake news story that people actually believed. Here is your headline. Thousands of people becoming millionaires by watching parked cars in New York City.
3: Oh.
2: Thousands of people becoming millionaires by watching parked cars in New York City. A new program allows citizens to report idling vehicles, trucks idling more than 3 minutes, school buses more than 1 minute idling, and receive a portion of the result. Fines.
3: What?
2: Fines for idling range from $350 to $2,000, and reporters can receive up to 50% of the sustained fine if they file directly with the Office of Administrative Trials and Hearings. The number of complaints since this has gone into effect has surged. Some individuals have earned hundreds of thousands of dollars, the top earners approaching or nearing $1 million each through this program. So many of these people who are just sitting on the street watching idling vehicles and reporting them are making millions of dollars in New York City.
3: They're rats.
2: Yeah, pretty much. Snitching. Yeah, they're snitching.
3: You're snitching. Wow.
2: Is this a real news story or a fake news story?
3: I'm going to go with fake. It can't be that easy.
4: You got to watch your back,
3: man. A New Yorker finds out that you just did that.
4: That's a joke. No, are you kidding me? This is real. Have you seen TikTok? People are finding so many ways of how not to do work and make money. Easy one. This is real.
2: You're saying it's real, Victoria? Yes. You're saying it's fake?
3: It's fake.
2: This is 100% a real news story.
4: Knew it.
2: You can go make $1 million a year just by sitting on the street and watching cars idle in New York.
3: Man, that's, you better watch your back.
2: But it is New York City, so $1 million a year, you still have to split an apartment with 17 people.
3: Facts.
2: All right, your phone break happens every single hour on the 20s. Your next one is coming up right after this. It's The Jubal Show.

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2: Hello?
3: Yes, hello. My name is Ted Thibodeau. I'm calling from customer service with and I was looking for our customer, Parker. Requested a call back.
2: Yeah, this is Parker. I've been trying to call you guys all week.
3: Hello, how you doing, Parker? What can I help you with?
2: Yeah, so I literally have this Mac subscription. Mm-hmm. I've tried to get rid of it so many times. 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
1: You're great at protecting your data, but lots of places could still expose you to identity theft.
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2: It's time for your first date follow-up, and Gabe is on the phone today. He's getting ghosted by a woman named Nora. So in a few minutes, we'll call her and see if she'll tell us why she's ghosting him and maybe get him a second date. But first, Gabe, why do you think you're getting ghosted?
3: Well, I'm pretty sure she thinks I have a girlfriend.
2: Okay. That's probably a big deal breaker for some people.
4: For sure.
3: Well, but it's not yet. We were getting to know each other, you know, doing the normal 20 questions, you know, parents, siblings, past relationships. Mm-hmm. And when she asked about my past relationships, I mentioned my ex, except I accidentally called her my girlfriend.
2: I
3: told her it was an accident, that we recently broke up. I haven't talked to her in a while, so it was a bit new. Mm. But right after I said that, I could tell that her mood changed.
2: Okay.
4: Oh, yeah. Well, if it's been recent, I think that's also kind of one of those moments that probably hit her the wrong way, too.
2: Yeah, like how recent?
3: It's been a couple of months.
4: No. Mm. Oh. And how long were you together?
3: We were together for about a year.
2: Okay.
5: I mean, that's...
4: Yeah, that's pretty early.
5: Oh, okay, yeah.
2: All right. So you think that maybe accidentally calling your ex, who you recently broke up with, your actual girlfriend might have... scared her off.
3: Yeah, I think that might have turned her.
4: Yeah, that sounds like it could have been it.
2: Yeah.
4: How are you going to recover from that?
3: Well, I told her. I explained that. Yeah, I misspoke. It was an accident. She's my ex. I'm not seeing anybody, but I just had this feeling that really bothered her.
2: You think she didn't believe you? Maybe she thinks that you do actually.
3: Maybe that might be it, but.
2: Okay.
3: I mean, if I had a girlfriend, I probably shouldn't have brought her up in the first place. You know what I'm saying? So
2: that's a very good point, Gabe.
5: That would be the smart thing.
4: You'd be surprised it happens.
2: Yeah, it does. All right. Well, we'll play a song, come back, and then call her and see if she'll tell us why she's ghosting you and maybe get you a second date if you still want one, okay?
3: That would be great. Thanks a lot.
2: Okay. We'll play a song, come back, and get your first date follow-up right after this. It's the Jubal Show.

0: 7.
1: Right in the middle of your first date follow-up, and if you're just joining us, Gabe is on the phone, and he's getting ghosted by a woman named Nora, so we're about to call her and see if she'll tell us why she's ghosting him, and maybe get him a second date. But before we do that, Gabe, why don't you recap why you think you're getting ghosted again?
2: Yeah, so we went out on a date, we were asking each other questions, she brought up past relationships, and I accidentally called my ex-girlfriend my girlfriend. So I think she thinks that I have a girlfriend, and that's not the case.
1: Okay,
2: but I misspoke, and I think she took it the wrong way.
1: All right, well, here we go. I'm going to dial her phone number right now.
3: Hello.
1: Hi, may I speak to Nora, please?
3: This is she.
1: Hey, Nora, how are you? This is a radio show. It's called The Jubal Show.
4: Hi, Nora. I'm Nina.
5: Hi, I'm Victoria.
1: And my name is Jubal. How are you?
3: I'm fine. What radio show? What?
1: Yeah, it's called The Jubal Show. Have you ever heard of it?
3: No.
5: Well,
1: okay. Well,
4: you have
1: now. You have, yeah. But it's a radio show, and we do a segment on the show. It's called Your First Date Follow-Up. So that's where if you go out on a date with somebody and you end up getting ghosted, you can email us and we'll call the person that's ghosting you to see if they'll tell us why they're ghosting somebody.
3: Okay.
1: So that would be you that's ghosting somebody, and then we're calling you to see if you'll tell us why you're ghosting somebody.
3: Oh, okay.
1: I'm talking about a guy named Gabe.
3: Oh.
1: Yeah.
4: Okay. Uh-oh.
1: Do you mind telling us why you're ghosting Gabe?
3: The whole thing is really bizarre.
1: Okay.
3: I mean, all right. So the first date, so bizarre. Okay, at first the date was really great. I mean, it was actually amazing. Like, he was interesting. He was confident. I mean, he was a really good listener. Like, I'm thinking part of the way through this, I'm like, oh my gosh, I blacked out. Like, this guy's great. And then all of a sudden, he was weird. Awkward and like not confident at all. It was like complete Jekyll and Hyde. And then out of nowhere, he was Mr. Confident Sexy Guy again. I mean, like I said, like the majority of the day went very well. Mm-hmm. We walked out to the car, and I mean, like I said, he was sexy. So we started making out. And then halfway through making out, he's like, oh my God, I forgot my wallet in the restaurant.
1: Mm-hmm.
3: So he ran in to get it.
1: Mm-hmm.
3: And then he came out, and then we started kissing again. But I swear to you, this time it was like a whole different person. And oh my God, he couldn't kiss.
1: Well, we can ask him because Gabe is actually on the phone.
4: Yeah.
1: And he wants to talk to you.
3: Oh my God. Okay.
4: Well, now
1: Gabe?
4: I'm
6: waiting. Hi. Hi, Nora. It's Gabe. Hi.
4: Which version is this?
3: Hi. Which one am I talking to?
6: This is Gabe. This is me. I mean, it's me. I don't know.
1: did you know that you were like being
5: up?
1: Like two different people, basically? What Nora's saying?
6: Well, I mean, they're. I mean, I can't really. Maybe she did make me a little nervous. Maybe that's why the back and forth. I mean,
3: no. I mean, sorry. Like, I mean, I. To say you completely make this sort of shift is because I'm attractive is not okay. Like, that's not okay. That's also kind of being like, you didn't see what you saw. I saw what I saw. I felt what I felt. No.
6: Okay. I'll tell you what you saw.
1: Okay.
6: Okay.
3: I know what I saw. Yeah.
6: I know what you saw, but you didn't see what you saw.
1: What?
4: What do you
3: mean? I'm not in the mood to say what I saw.
6: I have a twin, okay? I have a twin brother, and that's who she was talking to when...
3: What?
6: I was confident and charming.
1: What?
6: And suave.
4: That Why?
6: Because I am not confident and charismatic and suave, and that was my brother Christopher.
3: Oh,
6: and
3: my God.
6: And he offered to help me.
3: Are you kidding me?
4: What, he, like, tags in?
1: What?
4: And, like, tries to, like, set
6: you up? Well, I would pretend to go to the bathroom, and Christopher would come back to the table, and then he would go.
4: That's kind of ridiculous.
1: So you guys were like,
6: I just needed a little help with you, Nora, okay? That was it.
1: So you were, like, switching off like you'd go to the bathroom and then your brother would come back and then you guys would switch again?
6: Yeah, and he would tell me what happened, and I would come, and then I would try to pick up the conversation. And when I felt that it wasn't going that well again, I'd go back, and Christopher would come back. And
3: oh, my God. You can't have your, like, twin brother run your life for you when you feel like things aren't going okay. What the hell?
4: Does he do this for you a lot?
1: What about the kiss?
6: This is the first time. But I told him how much I really wanted to make a good impression, and he said he would help. And then when he started making out with you, he came back in and he's like, you know, the table is set. You can just
3: there are just so many things that are just wrong with this. First of all, I'm not a piece of meat that you set out on a table, okay? I'm not a thing. I'm a person, okay? This is ridiculous. This is totally ridiculous. You know what? And now that I know that your really confident hot brother is also a
4: Is he, though? He was trying to help his brother out.
6: To help me out. I mean, if we go out again, it'll just be me, I promise. It'll just be Christopher won't be there. Okay.
1: Nora, would you like to go out with Gabe again? We'll pay for it.
3: No. There is absolutely no point. Zero. Zero, zero, zero.
1: Wow.
3: No, I don't want to date.
6: I'm sorry. I'm sorry that I did that, I'm sorry. And I'll leave my brother out of it next time, I swear.
4: Oh, how sweet.
3: Actually, you know what? Wait. Let me think about this. Your brother, actually, he was okay. So you know what? You can give him my number.
0: Jubal's first date follow-up. Got an opinion?
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got a in my dental, blowing hemp in a rental. On my way to Sacramento, late night, Arsenio. 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I make a bro stand outside forever like the Statue of Liberty.

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0: And that could be you. All right, we have one last chance for you to see Niall Horan on May 16th, 2027. 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
8: Lots of sunshine for your Friday. Temperatures today are going to be just a little below seasonal in the mid-60s with a small chance for storms later this afternoon before a weekend warm-up. I'm Fox 31 Pinpoint Weather Team meteorologist Kylie Burse.
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1: Oh, really? 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
0: Congratulations, Richard. 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

1D Week continues. My directioners all over us on IG about this, too. Of course, Chelsea had you hooked up earlier today with Niall Horan. I got your Louis Tomlinson tickets, bringing him to Red Rocks. You're going to be there. Tickets coming up this hour, 4:30 on Hits 95.

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your favorite 1D song ever. You want these Louis Tomlinson tickets? 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

packed this weekend. I know a lot of people traveling, doing the road trip thing. Memorial Day weekend, right? 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

Say she's out of town, so naturally I've been doing all the things I can't do that when she's here, like going to sleep with the TV on. I ate all the pecans out of the pecan ice cream we have. I also ate all the marshmallows out of the Lucky Charms. Wait till she comes home, pours herself cereal. She's going to be like, wait, what?

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Do you love yours? 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Drew Stefan. Our middle name's funny. It's like, okay, what if we give this baby a second kind of worst name? That's kind of a secret. Hits 95.7.

Between gas being crazy and the price of groceries and eggs and yada, you need cash. We're moving into a long weekend. You're doing a cookout. $1,000 is going to make life a lot easier, right? Hey, we want to pay your bills. $1,000 every hour. Another shot coming up just after 6 o'clock. Get ready to win here on